I didn't really want to see you anymore. Coming from the road, you took your coat off and you threw it on the floor. You said, I can't believe you want to hurt me so. I said, I'm not supposed to be like this, you know. Well, I just had to let you go.

Sometimes I got this kind of sting that's right inside my chest. Its only purpose is convincing me that I'm a mess. And even though it's always been an uninvited guest, it finds a way and nonetheless wish I could change my address. And you know, just be somebody else for a couple.

let's go. It's times like these that we activate. Do something to improve, don't procrastinate. I've been cooking out, I've been going past the plate. Stream games at 11, but I clap at 8. And I'll jiggle FaceTime if you tempt me.

Spectacular! Spectacular! No words in the vernacular can describe this great event. You'll be dumb with wonderment. Returns are fixed at 10%. You must agree that's excellent.

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0: Yes. The Sitar player's secret song helps him flee the evil one. Though the tyrant rants and rails, it is all to no avail.
1: You will not escape!
2: Oh, Harold, no one could play him like you could.
3: No one's going to.
4: So exciting, we'll make them laugh, we'll make them cry. So delighting.
5: And in the end, should someone die?